0: I got tickets to see A Boogie right now. UBS Arena. Funk Flex on the set. M, what up? Shout out to DJ Omanaya. Four pack, front row. Let me see that steel on top of car you're driving. That Funk Flex, I'll give them to you. Oh. Wait a minute. I'm going to keep that party energy going. I said I'm going to keep that party energy going. 1-800-223-9797. 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
1: I'm not trying to be nosy. Let me know where you going tonight. Know you trying to have fun, but make sure we link by the end of the night. Don't be out with your friends, flirting with, you know it ain't right. Keep it real, you know it ain't right. When you be friendly, that shit get me tight.

Yes! This boy hot, he got some joints. I got tickets to see A Boogie, UBS Arena right now at Funk Flex. Let me see that steering wheel type of car you driving. Are you riding? I'm going to be on the set.

0: wanna break it. 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I went deaf on it. 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
1: Bryson Tiller, baby. Madison Square Garden, Prudential Center, Funk Flex on the set. 20,000 deep each night. Kehlani's coming to the Barclays. David Ali, what up? Funk Flex on the set for that, too. Another 20,000 deep. Madison Square Garden, Hip Hop Forever concert. It's a little partnership right there. Funk Flex Live Nation out 97. All I need is one night. Terrence, what's going on? I throw events in arenas. All I need is one night. There's such a difference between me and y'all.

0: Martha's Vineyard, baby. Soul Festival, Boston, Massachusetts. Sold out. Funk Flex on the set. I told you, Barclays, Kehlani, 20,000 deep. I'm there. Funk Flex on the set for that, too. It's just never going to stop. Why would it? Why would it? Prudential Center, Madison Square Garden. Bryson Tiller, Matt, what up? Stacey George, what's going on? Pier 17, Chief Keith, Reg Rock, I'm on the set. MVP Arena, 10,000 deep, Albany. The big homecoming concert. The Baby, G Herbo, Natalie Nunn. Baby Chief, do it, I see you. Let's go. Nah, ladies, they like this.
1: All my scammers and my kid money.

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0: Spinach. Spinach. Spinach. 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
1: Spinach. Wait a minute.
2: Ah.
1: Rankin.
2: Okay.
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That's when I knew that your heart was scarring. 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

0: I'm freaky, freaky like no one has ever made you feel, yeah.
1: Funk Flex birthday time again. 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
2: Nothing much. Just celebrating his birthday.
1: Leslie, happy birthday. What part of Long Island are you from?
2: West Babylon.
1: Okay, okay. Are you home in the car? What are you doing yet? Where are you?
2: I'm actually in the car looking at the ocean.
1: Ooh, and you got me on, right?
2: Yes, I did. Most important. That's a blessing.
1: You know, I'm getting ready to celebrate my 1-year anniversary at being on at 5 o'clock. I hope you check me out every day.
2: I do, but usually I'm driving, I'm listening, and getting my groove on when you're on. Love the energy, love the personality.
1: Okay, well, I love that you listen, Leslie, and happy birthday. And I would like you to hang out with me on the takeover. Is that okay?
2: That is absolutely wonderful.
1: That's good. And listen, every hour I play new music from an artist from New York, New Jersey, or Connecticut. So I'm going to play something new from French Montana and Max Beast, actually called Cheat Code. Follow me. So let's get to that. And once again, happy birthday. And don't move. I want you to hang out with me, okay?
2: Absolutely. I'm here.
1: Hot 97. Let's go.

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Now be clear, shout to Big Mike the Ruler. Hip Hop Reunion, the Ultimate Concert Tour. Rakim, Big Daddy Kane, EPMD, Funk Flex on the set. Friday, December 4th, Toyota Oakdale Theater. Wallingford, Connecticut. Big Mike, I see you. This is going to be special. 25 and over, we're going to party. Rakim, Big Daddy Kane, EPMD. You can't get no more classic than that. I'm telling you. Wow.

0: Barclays Center, Kehlani, 20,000 deep. David Ali, what up?
1: Shake it out. Harlem Shake. New York. Harlem Shake it out. Harlem Shake. You want to dance? You wanna then go to work. 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
0: Bryson Tiller.
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That's what New York City sounds like.

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1: Yeah. Hey, bro, yeah.

0: That's right, Martha's Vineyard Soul Festival. 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
0: Joe Jackson, what up, baby? Kaylani's at the Barclays. 20,000 deep, Funk Flex on the set. Bryson Tiller.

0: 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Yes. 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

0: Hot 97 Takeover Funk Flex. Leslie wanted to hear that Chris Brown, that Bryson Tiller. Don't forget, New York, Jersey, Connecticut, Bryson Tiller's coming to the Garden. And I think Prudential Center, yours truly, Funk Flex, going to be on the set. Shout out to my man Matt. Shout out to Stacey George, Live Nation. Leslie, so what part of Long Island are you again? I know you told me, what part of Long Island are you from?
1: I'm living in West Babylon, really from Bayside, Queens.
0: Okay, originally from Queens.
1: Mm-hmm.
0: Okay. Well, you know, every hour I play new music from an artist from New York, Jersey, or Connecticut. So in a little while, I'm going to go to Brooklyn. Shout out to Chris E. Bands. I'm going to play something new from him. And what would you like to hear right now? What do you want to play? What is your heart's desire?
1: I would love to hear Chanel by Tyler.
0: Okay, let's get to that. All right. Lit Digital, Shake the Block. Hot 97 Takeover. Let's go.

Leslie from Long Island. I'm still here on the Hot 97 Takeover. Here's Folded by Kalani. I would like to give a shout out to my daughter, Zanacea Starr, Hot 97, and Funk Flex.

0: Hot 97 Takeover, Funk Flex. Leslie wants to hear that folded, that Kehlani. And Kehlani is going to be at the Barclays, 20,000 deep. Yours truly, Funk Flex on the set. David Ali, I appreciate you. Leslie, are you having a great birthday? That's what's important.
1: Yes, I am, especially talking to you.
0: Okay, what are you going to do for your birthday?
1: Rest right now.
0: So you're going to catch up on everything later in the week?
1: Yes.
0: Okay, so first of all, I appreciate you hanging out with me, and thank you. After you play what you want to play, I'm going to play Chris E. Band's New York Energy right there, because every hour I play new music from an artist from New York, Jersey, or Connecticut. What would you like to play right now?
1: Rain Dance by Dave and Tim.
0: Thank you so much, Leslie, for hanging out with me, okay?
1: You're welcome.
0: Thank you, and you enjoy your birthday.
1: Thank you so much.
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2: 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Friends to lovers need a part to star in. Like, wait, babe, let me

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Ooh. 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Ems, what's going on? DJ Omani, what it is? It's going to be a good one. Kehlani's coming to the Barclays, 20,000 deep. Oh, yeah. You like that? David Ali, what up? Bryson Tiller is coming to Madison Square Garden. Yours truly, Funk Flex on the set. I'm going to shut that down. He's here for 2 dates, another 20,000 deep.

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1: When I feel my strength.
0: Yes.
1: Yeah, it's almost gonna miss.
0: Yes. Oh, man. October 3rd, first annual homecoming concert, Albany, the baby.

song Flex. Every day, 5 o'clock, it ain't changed. 1 year anniversary on the way, baby. Ooh. Oh, Harlem. You know where I'm going.

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Another 20,000 deep. Jim Jones, Fab. I'm gonna make it. Hottest song in the city. It's up to you. Yes. New yes. York. Yes. New York. Ooh. Start spreading the news. Martha's Vineyard Soul Festival. Boston, Massachusetts. Sold out. Funk Flex on the set. New York, New York. Kehlani's at that Barclays, 20,000 deep. David Ali, what up? I'm coming to Pier 17 with Chief Keef. Another 5,000 deep. Reg Rock, Funk Flex is going to be on the set.

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1: I went deaf on it.
0: Stacey George, I appreciate you. Terrence, what up? 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

0: A-Boogies, Eddie Will, Kyle Rich. 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Yours truly, Funk Flex on the set. M, what's going on? DJ Omanaya, I see. It's going to be an amazing night. 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
1: 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We're going to put on something special and spectacular. 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I'll be back tomorrow, 5 o'clock. 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

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Enough for all this out-of-town music.

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5: 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When the dust settled, we had recovered over $1.1 billion in verdicts and mid-trial settlements. I'm John Morgan of Morgan & Morgan. We became America's largest injury firm for a reason. 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
0: Like to congratulate you. 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
0: 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In a fitted cap and some Timbos. 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Camera in the mirror, BBM pose. Still killing them. 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
1: Let's get the party started. See you at the bar, you was hardly talking. That's when I knew that your heart was scarring. Friends to lovers need a part to star in. Like, wait, babe, let me

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0: Hot 97, wake up New York, it's your boy, you know what I'm saying, and it's the show, you know what I'm saying. Morning, Zomero, it's your boy, the Kid Mero. I am in the building with the best crew on radio, man. Me and Bell's in the building.
1: Good morning.
0: Holding it down. Big Cass.
2: Happy Thursday, Tri-State, good morning.
0: Yes, sir, is in the building as well. You know who's not in the building? Shiny Culture, he's in Puerto Rico. That's fine.
1: We're jealous.
0: We're not mad at all, you know what I'm saying, we're just doing what it do.
2: About to come back black as hell.
0: With a fedora on, you bastard! Guayabera! Guayabera, man. He's going to come through real worldwide with it. You know what I'm saying? The very linen pants. If he comes back and does the first show with linen pants, I'm rioting. You hear me, Shotty? Yo, listen. Something to think about. Currently, my mom is staying at the house and helping me with the kids. You know what I'm saying? I saw something online about grandparents babysitting and whether that should be in a thing that you assume or not. You know what I mean? Should your grandparents be free babysitting? Free childcare? You know what I'm saying? Maybe, maybe not. And I was thinking, I was just like, yes. You know what I'm saying? They should be. they should be. That's just what we do. Culturally. It's like, meh. But listen, I'm going to just be real with y'all. I don't know about your parents, but my parents are very active. You know what I'm saying? They're very active, loving parents. I'm also their first child, and I also gave them their first grandchild. So I am the favorite.
1: You know what I'm saying? Spoiled, aren't you?
0: If you're not the favorite, this does not apply to you. I'm just saying it at the favorite sibling. You know what I mean? That's all. You know, my sister, Ingrid, I love you, but maybe you should pay mommy sometimes, you know what I mean, to watch your kids. I don't need to do that because I have a very luxurious crib. My mom is very comfortable. She can hang out. She can go in the pool. She could grill some fish. You know, if you have things like that, childcare should be free and assumed. You know what I mean, for your parents. I'm just saying.
1: Wow, lucky for you. I need to get my money up so when I have a child, my mom is not going to have a problem watching.
0: Your mom should have. She should be ecstatic
1: right now.
0: Does she have any grandchildren?
1: Yes, she does. Uh-oh. And the way that she watches children is they watch her. You got to be in her room because she laying down. Okay. You leave her room, I don't know what can happen to you. So I don't know about that. Sorry, mommy, to put you out there like that. But I hope my boo, I hope his mom is ready. Because, yeah.
0: Yo, Cash, you screwed your face up as soon as I said free childcare. When your mom hits you with the
2: Let me tell you something. My mom and Jazz are like Cam and Jim Jones, and where they only get along sometimes. So being able to pay my mom to watch the kids is like, what? I'm like, nah, we should just be happy all in the same room together enjoying it.
1: So. Okay, get you a baby.
2: So we good. Outside of the arm and the leg that, you know, daycare costs. Hello. Yeah, like, ma, come on, son. You gotta do this on the arm.
0: You gotta
2: please
0: help me out.
2: Help a brother out.
0: You know what I'm saying? Come on. Yo, all your grandparents that are, you know, babysitting right now. You know what I mean? Because it's summer. And me and Bell's going to tell you at least four times that it is summer and school is out. Okay? So, speaking of that, when we come back, we're going to talk about a tragic accident that happened over the Rockaway Beach. Damn. Some, you know what I mean? It's ebbs and flows on this show. You know what I mean? It's Mornings with Mero, baby. We give you, you know, your headlines, your entertainment, all that. Good vibes. And sometimes serious vibes. Keep it locked for your morning headlines. And me and Bell coming up next, all right? Hot 97 Mornings with Mero, you heard?

0: Yeah. Yes, sir. Shout out to Leon Thomas, man, the studliest. Yo, Hot 97, Mornings of Merrill, baby. It's your boy, the human wow. dude, right? Waking up, Tri-State. That's all three of y'all. New York, New Jersey, and Connecticut. I see you, Waterbury. You know what I mean? It's your boy, like I said, the kid Merrill, okay? Get familiar. Top of the funnel awareness. And I'm here with other people that you should be aware of. Extremely talented people. Mia Bell's in the building.
1: Good morning.
0: That's right. Because in family, you could call him Cash.
2: Tri-State, what up? Good morning.
0: Yes, sir. We're here. You know what I mean? And it's time for you to hear a little bit more from Mia Bell. You know what I mean? Because she got the morning headlines on Decking Tatum. You know what I mean? Like I like to say, on Decky Matsui.
1: There goes the music.
0: Yeah.
1: All right, now in local news, two teens had to be rescued from a rip current in Rockaway Beach. Unfortunately, only one of them survived. I believe they were the age of 17 and 18 years old. The incident happened after lifeguards finished their duty, but they, along with medics, they rushed to the scene when they were called, and you know, they told them that these teenagers were in distress. I believe the younger one is who passed away. It's the second drowning incident that took place this year. Earlier in the year, it was an 18-year-old who passed away in May on the peninsula. So it's very sad. Now, Mero, I know you have a pool and you spend a lot of time there, especially over the summer, and you have kids. So what about you and swimming and the ocean? I was at Jersey Shore not too long ago, but like, you know, the deep shore side.
0: Yeah.
1: And I did not go past the sand, actually. So, yeah.
0: That's my rule.
1: Mm-hmm.
0: Okay? When I am in the United States of America, I have never been on a beach in the... Yo, if I'm wrong, tell me I'm wrong. You know the number. 1-800-223-9797. In America, I have never tried it with the ocean. You know what I'm saying?
1: Yeah.
0: Because... And also my kids. I'm like, yo, don't... Hey, ho. When I'm in the DR, bro... Go ahead, bro. Go out to where that old fat man is with the Speedo. You could go all the way out there because it's going to be up to your waist and it's like a bath.
1: Mm-hmm.
0: But when out, like, yo, the Jersey Shore?
1: Yeah.
0: Yo,
1: never.
0: Bruh, I was a whole, and I was just, this is when I was like super fat. I was like 275 pounds. That water picked me up and tossed me around like a rag doll. I had my kid in my arm, bro. It was like, I don't know, like something out of a Disney movie, be like, just, like rocks in my mouth, all that.
1: Danger.
0: Danger. You know what I'm saying? I was like, oh, hell no, bro. But I played it off. I got up out the water. I was like, yo, that was wild, right? My kid's like spitting up seashells. Nasty work. I'm not doing it. Not trying it with the ocean. Please don't try with the ocean. Every time I hear one of these stories, Mabel, it's always like a 17, 18, man. And it's that age. Yo! Teenagers, stop being idiots. My son's 15. Listen to me. Stop being an idiot. Stop taking unnecessary risks, y'all. You know what I mean? Are you a strong swimmer, though?
1: I'm not, and it's on my bucket list to learn how to swim.
0: You be swalking
1: year.
0: In the pool?
1: Yes, I don't go in, actually. I sit at the edge.
0: Yeah, I'm just put my feet in.
1: Yeah. 3 feet at most.
0: Yeah.
1: Now, that's it for headlines this hour. Alternate side parking and meters are in effect. Collections on schedule. Public schools closed. No school today. It is still summertime. 72 degrees right now, partly cloudy, and a high of 86 to look forward to.
0: Yo, but when you say school's in session, I'm going to be so depressed.
1: I know.
0: It's going to hit me like, shot in the heart. Oh, let me stop. This is a hip-hop station. Yo, listen.
1: September 10th for New Yorkers.
0: Hey! September 5th for my dumbass kids. All right, listen. When we come back, Michelle Obama, you know what I'm saying? America's First Lady had a rap on her podcast. What did they talk about? You'll never guess. Keep it locked right here. Hot 97 Mornings with Merrill, baby. It's your boy, the Kid Merrill. Mia Bell, Kaz in the cut. Let's go.

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0: Yes, sir. High 97, baby. Wake it up, Tri-State. It's your boy, the Kid Merrill, and this is Mornings with me, Merrill. You know what I'm saying? And it is High 97, the home of hip-hop and R&B, here with the most talented crew on radio. God damn it. I'm going to say it every day because it's true. Mia Bella's in the building.
1: Good morning.
0: Cass is here.
2: Tri-State, what up?
0: Representing, you know what I mean? And right about now, y'all, I told y'all before the break that Michelle Obama got a podcast. That's the type of headlines we're reading in 2026, y'all. You know what I'm saying? But hey, it's time for Do Tell with Mia Bell. You know what I mean?
1: Let's cue the music.
0: You know what? I said, like, y'all never will guess what rapper she had on. I feel like it's easy to guess what rapper she had on.
1: Is it?
0: That was a bad tease.
1: Okay. Megan Thee Stallion.
0: That was a good tease. What?
1: Yes.
0: If you would have been like Kay Flack, I would have been like, oh, what?
1: That's a shocker.
0: Crazy.
1: All right. So Megan Thee Stallion joined the former First Lady, Michelle Obama, as a guest on her podcast, In My Opinion, which she hosts with her brother. I love their podcast so much. Now, it was an emotional and very revealing interview where Megan talked about her struggles being in the public eye. Michelle Obama even said that, you know, she reminds her of her daughter, Sasha, which I thought was really sweet. And here is the audio.
3: It was a point in life I didn't want to do anything. I didn't want to go anywhere. I don't want to be filmed eating. I don't want to be filmed getting coffee. I don't want to be filmed talking to people. Like, bye. I'm not going outside. I was not in a good space. I didn't want to do anything. I didn't want to be seen. I didn't want to talk to nobody until I had to just turn into Megan Thee Stallion.
4: That's right.
3: But now I'm doing more Megan things.
0: Okay. All right, Megan.
1: She's getting back to her, which I love. Now, what you going to tell Michelle Obama if you ever get on her podcast, Mero?
0: Well, Maybell, I'll tell you something. I won't do my Barack impression because she'll get me the F up out of there. You know what's crazy? I don't ever know what I'm going to talk about when I go on a podcast. People be like, yo, this is the theme. They'll send me a whole thing the night before.
1: You don't read it?
0: I'll be in the Uber on the way over there, bro. Or I'll be driving with one hand like, yo, Super Cruise. Distraction detected. Keep eyes on road. And I'm like, we're talking about the Knicks? All right. I guess but it's better that way, I feel like. For me, anyway, you know? I like to just kind of freestyle what we're talking about.
1: You're also a comedian, and I think that, you know, those reactions from you is what people want.
0: Yeah.
1: So it's best sometimes that, you know, you are surprised with content.
0: That part. You know what I'm saying? Because, you know, you get a different answer. If I'm sitting around and thinking about what I'm going to say for 45 minutes... I don't know. It feels canned. Mm-hmm. You know what I'm saying? So, you know.
1: The only time you can do that is on this show.
0: That's right.
1: Think. First.
0: Shout to the FCC.
1: Yes.
0: Keep it being check. And Mia Bell. Of course, she runs a tight ship. I told you that on Instagram. Low. But, yo, you got the FEMC situation. You know what I mean? You got motion. Okay. So, you're very well-versed in this area. Do you think that the women get more scrutiny than the bros?
1: Absolutely. I mean, I think if you have eyes and ears and a TV and internet, you know that the women are definitely more scrutinized than the men, especially in hip hop. If we look at, you know, all the men with rap sheets and what they got in for, and that we're still supporting and listen to what they're talking about, drugging women, putting ecstasy in their drinks, are who we're celebrating. Yet when a woman gets on stage and, you know, pops that back too hard as a problem, and now she's the worst person to have your child look up to. No, let's stop it, okay?
0: Rainey's nodding vigorously. What an ally. You know what I'm saying?
1: Shouts to Michelle Obama for having Megan Thee Stallion on her show and wrapping her arms around her, because she does need it.
0: Word.
1: And every time that girl puts out a song or does anything, people come out from the woodworks, you know, with the Free Tory Lanez mess and just wanting to, you know, throw her under the bus, and it's whack. So, go ahead, Michelle Obama.
0: Man.
1: And all the ladies out there.
0: Yes. Shout out to all the ladies. Shout out to Michelle Obama. Shout out to Meg. Yo, are you really a Tory Lanez apologist guy? You know what I'm saying? Don't call us up.
1: Get off.
0: You know what I'm saying? Do not call us up. That man is a tiny Canadian AI. All right, listen.
1: That's it for me about Do Tell this hour, okay? In the next, we're going to put you on to some details in the Tupac murder trial that's starting in Las Vegas, okay? And don't forget to hit us up on socials. That's at Mornings with Mero on Instagram.
0: Hey, you know what I'm saying? Brought to you by Rainey Ohio.
1: Yeah.
0: You know what I mean? And also, when we come back, we're going to talk about the fireworks on Staten Island that should make you want to stay there. What does that mean? I don't know, but it's provocative. Maybe Cass has more insight as her current Shaolin slum citizen. Yo, listen, it's Power to the People Thursdays. Do not forget, okay? So call us up if you got good news about yourself, about your kid, about your job, anything. You know what I'm saying? If you woke up today and it works, you know what I mean? Call us up. 1-800-223-9797. Ha ha! It's Mornings with Merle, baby! We'll be right back.

0: Dad, you have to be at work at 4 a.m. What are you doing? Get up, sleepyhead. Love you. Bye.
1: Morning's what matter. Wake up.
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0: Yes, High 97, Mornings with Merrill. It's your buddy Ken Merrill. You can't help it. You want us. You know what I'm saying? Who's us? It's me. It's your buddy Ken Merrill. Me and Bell's here.
1: Good morning.
0: That's right. Kaz in the building.
2: Tri-State, what up?
0: Okay. Listen, told y'all before the break, it's very important that you be informed on this program. You know? And who does the informing?
1: I do.
0: Yeah, that's right. You know what I'm saying? She's not an informer. She's a journalist. I ain't so keep it cute. Like Lil Mo says, watch him out. I'm saying it's time for headlines. Yeah, you know what I'm saying? Yeah, you hear the music? You know what time it is?
1: There we go. All right, now in local news, a City Parks employee in Staten Island is being accused of lighting a firework that left a 10-year-old girl severely injured. Now, this incident took place on Tuesday when the girl had what reports say an M80 and she was having trouble lighting it. She found it in the bathroom and brought it out to the parks employee. He lit the firework and walked away. And apparently the girl stayed close and she ended up losing multiple fingers in the explosion. Thankfully, she's okay. She is hurt, but this employee has now been arrested. He's 24 years old. And, you know, the responding officer, he said he admitted to it. He gave her the lighter and he said he didn't think that this would have happened. She just wanted the lighter to light a firework. I wanted to make them happy and have fun are his words exactly. Oof. Now, Mero, are you a fireworks dad? For the 4th of July, this happened over the week.
0: Yeah. No,
1: but what about you when it comes to the holidays?
0: Yo, listen, I'm definitely a fireworks dad in that I'm lighting the fireworks. You know what I'm saying? Like, I'm a little smidgy, you know what I'm saying? I'm like, yo, y'all watch this. M80s, though. I was like, yo, where you getting M80s?
1: In the bathroom.
0: Hello. You know what I'm saying? I'm like, I don't know what they call bandoleros, bro. The long string of like, fireworks. The little rockets that go up. Here's what I do. Actually, here's not what I do. Here's what I allegedly do. Go to Pennsylvania. As soon as you get in there, they got a big ass sign that says like, yo, fireworks and guns or something like that. It's like the biggest billboard you ever seen in your life. You know what I'm saying? You go in there and it's literally like an airport hangar full of fireworks. You pack up, you know what I mean? You get loaded for bear, you know what I'm saying? And then you go do your thing. But I'm not, that's mad explosives, bro. Shout out to my man Nace. You know what I mean? Or maybe I shouldn't shout him out for this, but he put an M80 in a phone, the old payphone one time.
1: Mm-hmm.
0: Like, put like three of them joints in there, blah, blew that joint open.
1: Oh my goodness.
0: Yeah.
1: Why was y'all doing that?
0: He trying to get quarters.
1: Never in my life,
0: yeah.
1: Okay?
0: Yeah.
1: As a young person, was I into the explosions?
0: No, never.
1: No, just a girl. Sorry. And I know that this incident happened in Staten Island. Kaz, are you familiar with General Douglas MacArthur Park? It gets crazy over there?
2: Yeah, I know exactly where that's at, and that's definitely where it goes down. But giving a child an M80 is typical Staten Island.
1: The fact that he thought that it was okay. Anyway, yeah. I don't know. That's it for headlines for today. Alternate side parking and meters are in effect. Collections on schedule. Public schools closed. Yes, it's still summertime.
0: Hey.
1: It's 73 degrees, partly cloudy, and a high of 86. Six later.
0: That's right. You know what I'm saying? Don't get hit by me with a Roman candle, because that's what I'm going to do. You know what I mean? I'm not going to use it correctly. I'm going to just hit you in your white tee. Yo, it's 97 this morning, bro. Shout out to me and Ben with the headlines, goddammit. Shout out to Kaz, you know what I mean? Letting us know all about Staten Island, because, you know, it is the forgotten borough, and it needs to be highlighted sometimes. You know what I'm saying?
2: Sometimes it's forgotten for a reason.
0: Yo, the hot topic's coming up next. If you're talking about it, so are we. Guess what it is, y'all? Feet! You know what I'm saying? Yes, we were talking about feet off microphone. You know what I mean? And it became the hot topic because some guys are very pro feet, some guys are very anti feet, and some guys don't care about feet. Which one are you? 1-800-223-9797. Ladies, also, you know what I mean? Because fellas got their dogs out. It's summertime. You know what I mean? You might be at Chop Chop Beach, you know what I'm saying, and see some very hairy toes. Who knows? But we want to know. 1-800-223-9797. Try to stay holla.
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0: Let's go. Hot 97 Mornings of Merrill, baby. We just having fun up here, man. You know what I'm saying? It's your boy, Kim Merrill. New York, New Jersey, Connecticut. It's your favorite morning show, man. I'm joined by the most illustrious crew of radio. Mia Bell is in the building.
1: Yes, sir. Good morning.
0: And Kaz is here.
2: Tri-State, good morning. What up?
0: You know what I'm saying? And we are hitting the hot topic, running. You know what I'm saying? No pun intended, because it's about feet. You know what I mean? Are you a foot guy? Are you anti-feet? We talked a little bit about this before the break. And so if you are, if you feel any type of way, 1-800-223-9797 is the number. But we already got some calls. Thomas from Morristown says he's pro-feet because toes are beautiful. They're part of the body and they should be accepted. Like, yo, you talking about toes, dog? Like, it's not apartheid. You know what I mean? Like, what are we talking about?
1: Now, here? Tell me where you got this feet conversation from, because I was in my laptop doing my Googles so I can give you something real, you know, an update on important. What's happening in the world, you're talking about feet.
0: You're talking about feet. Because I'm not...
1: You have a fetish?
0: I'm not the foot fetish guy, but nasty feet will X you out. It's like, if this was like the Balloon Pop show, and you popped out with like dragon feet, pop, immediate. You know what I'm saying? So that's what we're talking about.
1: Now, what are your toes looking like?
0: Mine? Mm-hmm. I just want y'all to know, I just did the little hand like, excuse me. Shout out to Joanna at Garden Nails.
1: Okay.
0: Keeps my joints looking right. You know, also, it just feels good. Like, it's not even like, honestly, if my toes look exactly the same after a pedicure, mm-hmm. I would still go get pedicures, because it feels good as hell.
1: Okay.
0: You know what I mean? They scrape your joints down, like, you know what I mean?
1: You know? I think it's important for men to, you know, maintain themselves with the nails and feet.
0: Come on.
1: The same way women do. You know? You can leave the polish out unless that's your thing, but keep them feet clean.
0: Yeah, they always ask me, they're like, yo, you want clear? I was like, nah, I'm a man. You know what I'm saying? Don't paint my toenails. You know what I'm saying? Kaz was saying that he don't even care about feet.
1: Okay.
0: You know what I mean? But Kevin from Long Island said he is not sure how he feels about feet because people think it's weird, but at the same time, people think feet are nice. This is true. His favorite toe is the big toe. What? Okay. All right. Shout out to Jordan asking people what their favorite toe is. We got somebody on deck. Toe. Yes.
1: Freaky foot fetish.
0: Freaky.
1: On mornings with Merrow.
0: Yeah, you freaky frogs. Listen, if you like feet, call us up. You know what I'm saying? If you don't, tell us why. You know what I'm saying? You know the number, baby. We'll be right back. You know what I'm saying? When we return, we got an update on the Tupac murder trial. It's 1998, y'all. Keep it locked. Hot 97 Mornings with Merrow.

0: Camaro, baby, you know what it is. Come on, it's your boy, the Camaro man. You know what I mean? I'm here with Mia Bell.
1: Good morning.
0: Yes, sir. Kaz is here.
2: What up, Tri-State?
0: Oh, we do. You know what I mean? And we have a special shout out from Lindsay from Connecticut. She wants to congratulate me. Oh, thank you for taking the role of hosting the morning show, and congratulate Mia Bell for moving up and working hard.
1: Ooh, yeah, thank you. That's so sweet.
0: Yes. Also, congratulations to Kaz, man. Come on, don't leave me out.
2: I'll take it.
0: And Uno, you know what I mean? All but he got enough congratulations. He been getting his flowers.
1: Yeah.
0: You know what I'm saying?
1: Congratulations to all of us for waking up every morning.
0: Hello. You know what I'm saying?
1: It's a lot.
0: Word. And shout out to Jason for, you know what I'm saying, doing what he does.
1: Dealing with us?
0: Yeah, for word, for being dad in the room. Like, okay, cut it out, guys. Wrap it up. Okay? We got to go to the commercial. All right, listen. Y'all know what it is, man. Enough about me. Let's get into some Mia Bell. You know what I mean? I told you about the Tupac thing before the break. And if you're joining us now, Mia Bell got more information for you with the Do Tell segment, brought to you by
1: Ulta.
0: Could be you. You know what I'm saying? Yo, CMO of Ulta, highlight us, man. What's up?
1: All right, so in entertainment news, the Tupac murder trial is underway in Las Vegas. It started this week, and Keefe D is at the center of the case. He was the uncle of Orlando Anderson, who Tupac got into a fight with in Los Angeles on the night he passed away. He's alleged Anderson and Keefe D coordinated to shoot Tupac on this Vegas trip. Now, things took an interesting turn when prosecutors introduced plans to use Keefe D's memoir, Compton Street Legend, as evidence, because the book, it details the shooting incident with Keefe D offering first-hand accounts about seeing Tupac pull his weapon out first.
0: Ooh.
1: Now, Mero, what's a crazy mistake that you made in the past that maybe detailed in writing somewhere?
0: Yo,
1: I hope not.
0: I mean, listen, I'm smart enough to not be like, yo, this is when I did this illegal activity. I mean, I feel like sometimes I do that, but
1: or in a memoir.
0: Yeah, that's crazy. I'm not putting it in writing. Listen, I've made many mistakes in my past. I can't even pick one off the top of my head. You know what I mean? But you know, I'm not gonna put them committed to writing, bro. That's crazy. You got some old tweets, you know what I'm saying? You be journaling. I know you're a book girly, you know?
1: Hey, anything that I done confessed to is in the journal at home. Y'all don't have access to it. It's not on the Twitter. It's not published like Keefe D's memoir. None of it, okay? I'm not trying to get myself caught up out here in these streets. Kazim, because he told me about an app that he used to get rid of all of it.
2: Oh, Mia Bell, unpaid plug alert coming up. Yeah, I spent, F saved and saved my own career and others by spending $8 going on tweettheleader.com.
0: Hey!
2: Because I used to tweet wildly on the social media streets back in the day.
1: Oh,
2: and boy,
1: God.
2: Oh boy, there's a lot of folks who wouldn't have hired me if they would have found some tweets from 2012.
0: You know what I mean? Protecting pockets, y'all. Or, you know what I'm saying?
2: Spend the $8. It'll save your life.
1: For real. And don't put it in a memoir or a rap song.
0: Hello.
1: If you out here doing crime, unless you want to get caught up later.
0: I said, homie, yo, I was about to say what you were saying, the homie's name, Keefe D, whatever. I was like, he schmurted himself, bro. You know what I'm saying? He just rapped about the whole thing.
2: Yeah.
0: Cut it out. Don't do it.
1: Lock him up. All right, that's it for me and Bell Do Tell. And in the next Do Tell, we'll talk about Young Miami, who's opening up about her spending habits. And don't forget to follow us at Mornings with Mero on Instagram. Okay.
0: That's right. That's where you're going to get all that BTS. You know what I'm saying? And if you watch adult films, you know what that means. Yo, the Magic Hour is coming up next. You know what I'm saying? Live on Hot 97 TV and YouTubes. Multiple. Plural. Yeah.
1: Just like
0: White Castles. You know what I'm saying? Yo, it's Mornings with Mero Uncut. It's the Mind of Mero. It's Hip Hop Jeopardy. Stay tuned for the Mind of Mero coming up next. What am I talking about? You're going to have to wait and find out. Okay? Keep it locked right here. It's High 97, baby. Triangle offense is full effect. Let's go.

0: hit them angles. It's a short life.
1: Hey, hey, hey, New York, wake the fuck up. This is your boy Capo. You heard? Stop playing with us, man. You now listen to my boy Miro in the morning. Or my can you say my
2: yes,
1: you already know. New York City, what's up? 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

0: you have to be at work at 4 a.m. What are you doing? Get up, sleepy head. Love you. Bye.
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0: Hey, what's poppin'? New York, New Jersey, Connecticut. It's your favorite morning show. It's Mornings with Merrill. I am the Kid Merrill. You know what I'm saying? We here. We live. You know what I'm saying? The best crew on radio. I know what it is, man. Mia Bell's in the building.
1: Good morning.
0: Doing what she do. You know what I'm saying? Kaz is here.
2: Tri-State, good morning. Happy Thursday.
0: You know what I mean? Of course. Lightning.
3: Yo, what's up, bro? I'm here.
0: That's
3: good morning,
0: right.
3: Everybody. That's your alarm clock. Wake up. You're
0: Wancho.
3: Late. You're late.
0: Saying exactly. Yeah. And a freaking Puerto Rican, Jason Rodriguez. You know what I mean? Big trip on the boards because Shawnee Culture is where? Puerto Rico. Da-da-da-da. Toma. Listen, you know, YouTube. Hello. Hot 97 TV. We're here. You know what I'm saying? High definition. 4K. You know what I mean? And if you are not new to this and you are true to this, you know that the Magic Hour begins with a certain segment. It's called The Mind of Merrill. Mm-hmm. You know what I'm saying? We look into a little bit into what is Merrill thinking about? You know what I'm saying? Merrill's the everyman. You know, Merrill's the he's a cool dad. You know, I'd like to say that about myself sometimes. People say it in magazines. You know, he's a cool dad. He's relatable. You know what I mean? He's true to himself. Yes, I am. You know what I mean? And that is why I have no problem telling y'all that as you get older, guilty pleasures get guiltier. Merrill, what do you mean by that? Because that sounds like it's a bar. It is a bar. Because when I was 23, I could, you know, hit the Zai, you know what I'm saying? You know what I mean? Be outside, drink like a fifth of Paul Masson, you know what I mean? With no shirt on, have a fight, you know what I'm saying? Kick a stray cat, smoke a Newport through my nose, you know what I mean? And then sit down to Kennedy, the real KFC, Kennedy Fried Chicken. And get a double Italian burger. What is that, Merrill? If you don't know what an Italian burger is, it is literally just a cheeseburger on a hero for all you with the French fries on it. You know what I'm saying?
1: Very Italian.
0: Yo, yo, shout to Cass hit me with the ASL. Like, yo, don't forget the French fries. The French fries sprinkle. Yo, there's a whole, yes. It's like four, it's like two cheeseburger patties cut in half with the fries and the ketchup and the whole nine, bro. Shout out to Mama Dude for making that happen. You know what I'm saying? But I made a mistake the other day. I thought I was 23 and, you know what I mean? I was a little smizzy. Woke up in the middle of the night. I was like, damn, I got a little, I want a little midnight snack. And I went downstairs. I was like, yo, I'm going to have a little bit of cereal and go to bed. You know what I mean? Like a baby. Eat some Lucky Charms or something. Problem is, I'm lactose intolerant.
3: Mm. Oh, God.
0: Yeah. So, but that, no. So it's okay, Cass, because I always have oat milk on deck.
1: Okay.
0: You know what I'm saying?
1: All right.
0: Which, by the way, oat milk is phenomenal with cereal. If you're lactose intolerant, forget the lactate stuff. Yo, go oat milk with your cereal. Fire. I didn't have it. I still wanted cereal. I didn't care. My kids are like, yo, we got to drink whole milk, RFK said. So I got some whole milk in the fridge, and I drank whole milk with my cereal, which was a fatal mistake. Because it caused me to pee out my butt for 24 hours straight.
3: Okay.
0: Wow. You know what I'm saying?
3: That's graphic.
0: You feel what I'm saying? But it's true.
1: Yeah.
0: You know, listen, it's like 2 in the morning. You know what I'm saying? A little midnight snack. And yo, again, there's a lot of things that I could do at 23 that I'm like, yo, I can't do that right now. Listen, y'all know I was out for 48 hours because I had Taco Bell breakfast. Okay? I used to be able to do the Taco Bell anytime. You know what I'm saying? I was living Moss all the time back in the day. You know, we was going to White Castles, you know what I mean, with an S. Mm-hmm. Well, you know, eating all type of nasty-ish, you know what I mean? But now, I got to be easy. I got to do 2 tablespoons of Fiber One in a glass of water in the morning, so I'm regular. You know what I mean? Things like that, you know what I mean? Shout out to my toilet having a little spray thing because
2: a little bit day.
0: A little bit day. You know what I'm saying? Thank you. You know what I mean? Maybe I won't beat the allegations because I don't even know how to say it. Listen. Y'all, listen to me. It's okay to switch gears as you get older, okay? You could switch gears. Your guilty pleasure could change. It could be something else. It could be like, yo, you know what? I want to listen to K-Flock while I mow the lawn. You know what I'm saying? I want to, I don't know, man. I want to go sneak out and have a black and mild behind the building, you know what I'm saying? Without my girl watching, because she knows and she hates it. So, listen, as we get older, we must adjust. You know what I'm saying? That's the moral of the story, all right? Listen, Hot 97, Mornings with Merrill. It's your buddy Kim Merrill. I hope you enjoyed that Mind of Merrill. And it made you think and question things. Because now you got to question your hip-hop knowledge after the break. Because Hip-Hop Jeopardy is coming up next. We are here. The Best Crew Radio. Mornings with Merrill. It's your boy, the Kim Merrill, Mia Bell, Kaz, Pow, Kaz 1, Lightning, you know what I'm saying? Jason Rodriguez, J-A-Y hyphen, you know what I'm saying? Let's go.

0: Molly Jamero, Shebang. Kid Merrill, Shebang. Mia Bell, Shebang. Cats in the building, Shebang. Trip on the ball, Shebang. All right, let me show.
1: Shebang.
2: You gotta do the gun, the little guns go, Shebang.
0: Yo, listen, it's Hot 97. It's Morning Zomero, baby. You know what I mean? We are the best crew in radio, gang. Like, we having the most fun out here. Everybody else is just pre-recorded stuff. Yo, throw the package, man. We having fun. Okay, it's your boy, the Kid Merrill. Morning Zomero. Mia Bell's here. You know what I'm saying?
1: Doing good morning. Thing.
0: That's right. You're saying, in case you forgot, she's here. You know what I mean? Holding it down. Cass is in the building.
3: Try to stay with up.
0: Woo! And of course, you know what I'm saying? The captain planted himself. Lightning! You know what I'm saying? Big Juancho.
1: Shipping!
0: Listen, Tri-State, it's your time to shine, okay? I noticed we are the show. We're the cast, you know what I mean? But today, you are the main character. Right now, it's time for your favorite game in the goddamn world. No, I'm not talking about Super Mario. No, I'm talking about Contra. I'm not talking about Mortal Kombat. I'm not talking about Monopoly. None of that. Hip Hop Jeopardy, baby.
4: Say, boys and girls.
0: Yes, sir.
4: Around the world to New York City.
3: Yeah,
4: this
3: yeah.
4: This is
0: okay.
4: Hip Hop. As always, Jeopardy.
0: It's a bars.
3: Shout out to Juanito.
0: Yes, sir.
3: DJ Draw. Oh man, it's becoming a brain exercise. I feel like I wake up after the freestyle now. All right, we're good.
0: Let's go.
3: Sharp. Let's go, New York.
0: Yeah.
3: One, two, three.
0: Let's go. Yeah.
3: Happy Thursday. It's the end of the week. Sorry for the foot talk, but shout out to the freaks. Answer one question.
0: Yes.
3: Get to Planet Fitness. Woo. And get your lesson.
0: Hey, that's yeah. Right. You know what I'm saying? Get a lesson.
3: What's the trash?
0: No, it was good.
3: I give it a 5 out of 10.
0: Okay. Yo, get halfway through. You good. Caller number two. What's your name? Where you calling from?
5: Rebecca from Manhattan.
0: All right. So, you know the game, Becky. East Coast hip hop, culture, R&B, and Southern hip hop. You got to pick a category.
5: R&B.
0: Hey. Why do ladies always pick R&B?
1: Because that's the best genre ever.
0: Hey.
1: And sometimes they think it's easy, but this one might trip you up. But you got it, girl. Listen, this duo comprised of Amel LaRoe and Bryce Wilson told us they wanted to give us all their time.
3: You have 5 seconds to answer.
1: You gotta be an old school lover.
3: 4, 3.
1: Yeah, I'm sorry.
3: 1.
0: Oh, Rebecca.
1: I'm sorry, girl.
0: Who's the answer, Bill?
1: The answer is. Who is Groove Theory?
3: That's a deep pull.
1: That is. Shout out to J-Rod, man.
0: Yeah, he definitely, you know what I'm saying? Got some action to that song. That's why he remembers it fondly. Yo, caller number 3. What's your name? Where you calling from? Stop digging in your toolbox.
6: Good morning. This is Jennifer from Jersey.
0: Hey, Jen from Jersey. Okay.
2: Jennifer, close your windows.
0: Yeah, I don't know something. Are you okay? Are you...
6: My windows are closed. My AC is off.
0: Oh, okay. All right, so she's sweating this one out. All right, so let's get through this. You got East Coast hip hop, culture R&B, and Southern hip hop. Jen, which do you choose?
6: Let's go with East Coast hip hop.
0: All right. So Nori joined forces with Nature, Cam'ron, Big Pun, and The Lox on this All Star Posse cut.
6: What is Dance from TV?
0: Hey! Jeff from New Jersey. Let's go. Hey. Yo.
1: Okay, girl.
0: Okay. Yeah. Damn, okay. All right. I was going to ask you how old you were because you knew the answer. But, you know, shout out to you. A big hip-hop fan. Listen, Jennifer from New Jersey. I don't know where your closest Planet Fitness is, but you're about to be there a lot because you got a 1-year membership for the free courtesy of us over here. And, you know, go do your thing. Get your winter, summer bodies are made in the winter, I think is what they say.
1: Yes.
0: You know what I'm saying? And we're right around the corner. So get ready for 2027. Congratulations. You know what I'm saying? All I want you to say is the station and the show that hooked you up. Tell the Tri-State what it is, Jen. That's right. You know what I mean? Let's go. Bow. Listen, we're going to be right back with more. What's more? I don't even know. You got to keep a lock right there to find out. Ha, ha, ha, ha. Hot 97 Mornings of Merrill, baby. The best team in radio. Hit me with some lightning, guys. Let's go.

0: Hey, New York, wake the fuck up. This is your boy Capo. You heard? Stop playing with us, man. You now listen to my boy Miro in the morning. Or my, can you say my?
1: Yes,
0: you already know. New York City, what's up? Wake up.

0: Hey, yes, sir. Hot 97 Mornings from Merrill. YouTube, how you doing? New York, New Jersey, Connecticut. How are y'all doing? If you feel like telling us, call us up. 1-800-223-9797. Meanwhile, it's us. You know what I'm saying? It's always us, never them. You know what I'm saying? It's your boy, Kid Merrill. Mornings from Merrill. Mia Bell's here.
1: Good morning.
0: Kaz in the building.
2: Trying to stay with up.
0: You feel me? Big Juancho Cast One.
3: Yeah, I'm here. Good morning.
0: He's in the building. You know what I'm saying? Or if he was a La Maxima production, he'd be on the building. Yo, that's the worst drop. How do you make a mistake at a drop and just let it ride forever?
4: Yeah, I don't know. Yo, that was
0: it's
4: crazy.
0: On the building. That's how you say it. Okay, listen. I won't take up too much of the star's time. You know what I'm saying? Because we got Mia Bell. She's ready to do her thing. With Do Tell. Yes. She thinks Shook Ones is the number one beat in the world.
1: Yes, I do, actually. Thank
0: See?
1: You very much.
0: Wow.
3: It's amazing beat.
0: Come on.
1: Now, it looks like Young Miami kicked it with streamer Ty Lil, and she touched on a couple of things in relation to her song, Spend That. You know, it's definitely climbing up the ladder on the charts, and she spoke about how much a man has ever spent on her, and she said dating her is an experience. Now, she said the men spend millions, and not only that, she revealed the brokest thing that she ever did and named two moments, stealing from a Walmart and having relations with a guy whose mattress was on the floor.
0: Oof.
1: Okay? So I want to know what's the brokest thing you've ever done or currently do.
0: Yo, I'll be real.
1: Even though you're not broke, you know?
0: I'm gonna tell you, actually. The brokest thing I do is eat Chef Boyardee out the can. You know what I'm saying? Raw dog.
1: Still?
0: Peel the top off. Nom, nom, nom, nom, nom, nom. You know what I'm saying?
1: Still, to this day.
0: Listen, I'm not gonna confirm nor deny that on the air, Mia Bell. You're not gonna get me. Not gonna get me. You know what I'm saying? But
1: wow.
0: Forget Young Miami. You know what the first three letters in Young Miami are? Not young, the Miami part. MIA.
1: Yeah.
0: That's the first letter is Mia Bell. And that leads me to ask you,
1: I'm dodging
0: Miss Mia Bell.
1: What
0: is the dating experience like with Mia Bell? Does it cost millions of dollars?
1: It does not cost millions of dollars. It costs consideration.
0: Okay.
1: Okay. That's what it costs. Observation. You got to look into the things that I like. All right?
0: Be
1: pull
0: thoughtful.
1: Up with the chicken wings. That's what my boo do. When he knows that it's a rainy day on my side, I know what's going to get her. That boba tea and the chicken wings.
0: Oh.
1: Flats only. Okay?
0: Oh, flat. Oh yeah. You my kind of girl. Flats
1: uh-huh.
0: only. Let's
1: and
0: go.
1: Not only that, when it's time to go out, oh, she might need a little purse. Let me go to the Gucci store, get her a little bag.
0: Hello.
1: Yeah. Thank
0: you know what I'm saying?
1: Come stuff on. Like that. You know what I'm saying? And if you don't have it, that's okay, too.
0: Yeah.
1: Just be observational. What does that woman in your life like?
0: Yeah. She'll take a Michael Kors bag.
1: No, I won't. I'll give it to my mother.
0: Yo.
1: Relax now, Merrill. Yeah. I like Gucci's on the lower end now, too. They talking a lot of crap about it in these new rap songs. So we might have to up it.
0: Yo, listen. If it's not Louave, they don't even sound like it's spelled.
1: I
0: don't
1: like
0: even
1: the
0: get it.
1: Too.
0: Hey, you know what I mean? I was calling it a Lowy for the longest. All right, listen, you know I ain't got no class.
1: Yes.
0: Yo, it's Hot 97 this morning, Merrill, baby. The best crew radio. Your boy, the human durag, Kid Merrill, man. You know what I'm saying? Me, Bell, Kaz. Trippy's on the boards today doing his thing because Shiny Culture is in Puerto Rico. You know what I'm saying? With Bad Bunny. Keep it locked right here because Big Juancho, the lightning god, is coming up. Hell yeah. He just reached across the entire movie. I didn't see that. That was athletic. That was the Space Jam Michael Jordan joint he just did to hit that. He's coming up next with Monday. I was going to say Monday morning. That's crazy. With your Mornings of Merrill mix. You know what I'm saying? That's a lot of alliteration, baby. He's got it locked. Let's go. Hot 97, Mornings of Merrill. Let's get it.

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This is a good vibe. It makes you feel very summery. Very summery. Saturday, we had the Abyss in Brooklyn.

0: You like the vibes right on a Thursday? At DJ Cass, once you want to hear, hit me up. I got you right now. Tag me on that gram.
1: You know Cass one don't play.

0: Come and get me. Like what? Okay, let's get it.
1: I done messed up the whole program.
2: Whoa, whoa, whoa. It's 9:30 in the morning. What's happening out here? Like Meryl says, I'm going to chick his cheeks to him. Cash 1, 9 o'clock, miss, what we do. We put it down each and every day, Monday through Friday. Right? Let's go. Flame emojis in the chat. Light it up.

Back to the city. Shout out to the BX on the check. Don't forget Friday, we had that Sobro Garden uptown in the BX. Then we skirt off in the bed. Took her back to my crib. And I regret it. Oh!

0: relationship.
1: Shout out to Tanya. She had the top comment today. Use a window shopper. She said, in this economy, I am a window shopper. We all are window shopping in this economy. That's fact.

0: two different colors. And I might just suck, I get another. Small price if you catch it 100. And I might book a flight out to London.
1: Hey, Jack,
2: Miss 718, happy birthday. Happy early birthday, Miss 718.

0: Yo, what up? It's your boy, the Kid Mero. We back. It's Mornings with Mero. You know what I'm saying? We're coming to a close. But the Best Crew Radio is by my side. Mia Bell is here.
1: Good morning.
0: Kaz is in the building.
2: Trying to stay, what up?
0: And Sharon has something to say. Sharon called in and she said she want to ask a question to Mia Bell and Mero. Why do you prefer chicken flats? She personally does not like that piece. And to Sharon, I say, Sharon, don't yuck my yum. Also, they're very easy to eat. You know what I'm saying? It's not eating like a mini, like, drumstick.
1: Exactly. And these new age pieces of chicken look like thumbs. I'm not into it. They look deformed. Give me the flat.
0: That's
1: right.
0: It's
1: real.
0: Nice and clean. That's it. Listen, before we get out of here, it's time to heat check. Talk about one burning topic we want to get into. And before we hopped on the microphones, we were talking about what if the Marvel universe of what if. What if we was not media people? What will we be doing? And I thought about it and I was like, damn. Would be trapping outside, but I don't think I would. I probably would have like some regular job. I'd be the funniest guy delivering mail in the Bronx, or you know, doing something that is advertised in the Chief, some type of municipal job. Shout out to my man Jimmy, he's the sanitation worker. He's about to retire at like 40 something. So shout out to you. Any job where you can retire at 40, sign me up. I don't care how many kids tell me SMD.
1: Okay. You know what? I always think about this, but I only plan for A, which is what we're doing now. Hello. But I just Googled highest paid, easiest jobs, and I guess I'll have to be an insurance broker.
0: Okay.
1: Oh, my God.
0: Hey, you know what I'm saying? That's how that weird Patrick Bet David dude got rich.
1: Right.
0: Well, you can.
1: They also left a note. I'm sorry. And it says it'll be hard for the first 10 years, though.
0: Oh, all right. We're not doing that. We're not doing that.
2: I don't know. I might be in the construction, you know what I'm saying, working excavators and then playing 37 and under football just to get my fix.
0: Yo, Cass be the first guy with an NIL with 37U.
1: Yes.
0: Nasty. Yo, listen, if you missed anything from the show, you could get it in podcast form. You know what I'm saying? Because Mornings with Mero is available wherever you get your podcasts at. And make sure that you lock in with that YouTube. You know what I mean? You need that because that will automatically put you in the magic hour. You ain't got to look for it. It'll just tell you. You know what I'm saying? Also, the Instagram, at Mornings with Mero. This Saturday, I'm going to be performing with a bunch of talented comedians at the Say Something Comedy Showcast. Shout out to Rose Severino, I Am Black Roses NYC on Instagram, Sasha Mercy, Talon Harris, amongst more will be there. So check out Say Something Comedy on Instagram. That's S-U-M-P-T-I-N. There's a bunch of underscores in between all those words also. You dig?
2: Yes, sir. This Friday and Saturday, I'll be on the mic with my guy Bobby C calling the action for the New York versus New York finals and semifinals. This Friday, 4 o'clock, Marcus Garvey Park, Harlem, 125th and Park. Pull up. Shout out to Nike. They'll be holding it down. And if you can't make it, you can watch us on NBA TV or on the NBA app.
0: Hey, let's go. Hot 97, Mornings with Mero. Yo, we're going to pass up a time to DJ Drewski. Also, I did community service at Marcus Garvey Park. I saw a guy tying off a fishing line. We'll see y'all tomorrow. Peace.

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But hold on, it's only going to be artists from New York, New Jersey, and Connecticut. This is what New York City sounds like. Turn the music off. Enough for all this out-of-town music.

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And she said maybe like stealing from a pharmacy. When times are hard, you gotta figure it out. So my question is, what are some of the brokest things you done? Hit me up right now at Soul Drewski. Look at DJ Triple Threat. He ain't trying to tell us nothing.

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waffles to the menu. I'm not like a big chicken and waffles person, but I seen a little ad and they had the waffles like a sandwich with the chicken in the middle and you could add butter and syrup. I gotta try it. Listen, my birthday's August 22nd, right? August 24th, Chick-fil-A's dropping its new chicken and waffles. I think that's how I'm gonna celebrate. Shout out to all my foodies out there.

too hard for the radio. That's what they tell me. It's High 97, the Midday Movement. DJ Drewski, the heavy hitters are in the building. Make sure you tap in and follow me at SoDrewski on Instagram right now. And Russell Westbrook has announced his retirement after 18 seasons. But the way he did it was very creative. He had Michael B. Jordan narrate the story. And I feel like he's one of them. Like, when it comes to the NBA's, you know, greats, Westbrook is one of them. I'm not.

Yesterday I was on a bike. I rode the bike to the station. Shout out to Sue Surf. He pulled up. We got an interview coming. Big for Jersey. But the month of July this year, 2026, according to the NOAA, the month of July has been the hottest month ever recorded in the U.S. It beat the record from 1936 and the record from 2012. So July 2026, if you live July 2026 in the U.S., it has been the hottest month ever recorded in the U.S. It's crazy. Remember those 100-degree days? Yes, we're beating records out

0: 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It's the 12 o'clock lunch break with the heavy hitter DJ Drewski.
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State. I know what you want. More music. I got you. I know what else you want. Tickets. And I got you too. I got tickets to see Schoolboy Q at Brooklyn Paramount when I play Janice STFU. You know what that stands for, right? By Drizzy Drake. When you hear Janice STFU, that's your chance to call. The ninth caller, you will be at Brooklyn Paramount with Schoolboy Q. It's going down, and we are outside, and I got those tickets on the

Drewski on the radio, shebang. It's at 97, the Midday Movement. Shout out to Drizzy Drake, of course. Now, congratulations to rapper Don Toliver. He has officially got his own day in Houston, Texas. We got to celebrate our New York, New Jersey, and Connecticut artists, too. Like, the people that are in charge and government and giving artists their days, I think we need more. But right now, we are celebrating Don Toliver, and he's still young. He put in work. He got the fan base. He will have Don Toliver Day August 11th every year. But what made it even cooler this year is that the OG, Bun B, announced it on stage during the Don Toliver show. So congratulations to Don Toliver. Shout out to Houston, Texas. Anyone that's in town, this is the big station. And we got more music on the way. So keep it locked.

fan and also a car collector, and you want to get in on this 1959 Chevy Impala, your chance is coming. And the song also won a Grammy in 2020, so what that does is add another layer of history to the car, so that's why it could go from 175 to 225,000. I can't afford nothing like that, but if you are out here winning and got that type of money, I'm putting you on to the car auction. So if you want that Nipsey Blue Impala, make sure you go bid on it.

hip-hop museum's Bridging Legacy with the Next Generation of Culture event. Yes, I just love the way it sounds. It sounds like upscale, right? But in layman's terms, it's bridging the legacy of hip-hop and the hip-hop artists and everything that hip-hop has done in 53 years, bridging the gap to the next generation of culture. And you know, as one of the leaders of the next generation of culture, I gotta be outside. So shout out to the Hip Hop Museum. We'll be there today. Make sure you follow me. You want all the behind the scenes footage. You know we gonna put you on.

Spanish, STFU on Hot 97. It's the Midday Movement, and that was the song you were listening for. The ninth caller right now, 1-800-223-9797. You will be in the building to see Schoolboy Q at Brooklyn Paramount. It's all going down. Get your tickets right now. And if you

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8: 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See you at the bar, you was hardly talking. That's when I knew that your heart was scarring. 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

0: Hop hanging out with Nessa. 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Why is he like this? All right, Michael B. Jordan dating the singer Ray. I got the update next.
1: Being on some chill, we go 0 to 100 real quick.

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0: hip-hop. 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That is the update. And according to TMZ, they're just friends. In fact, the singer Ray is working on a soundtrack for a movie that Michael B. Jordan's working on. 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He's not cheating on you. All right, Young Miami, linking up with a legend. 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
1: Yeah. 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

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She confirmed that one of her favorite rappers, who's also the GOAT, is gonna be on there. We're waiting on it. 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

Uzi Vert, Hot 97, number one for hip hop. What I'm saying is I got something fun and free for you to do, especially if you're in Queens today. You could go to a free paint workshop at Casina Park and learn the basics. I think this would be fun. I mean, I would have to find someone to watch my baby so I could go and learn. But you could go out there and have a good time. All right, you want to hang out with A Boogie? I'm going to

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Body, A Boogie, Hot 97, number one for hip hop. A Boogie celebrating 10 years of his classic mixtape artist, and he's doing an anniversary show at UBS Arena on October 30th. He's going to have The Baby with them, Moneybagg Yo, Zeddy Will. The list is going to be long, and you could be there. Tickets go on sale tomorrow at Ticketmaster. All right, Megan Thee Stallion and her team, Jay-Z's Roc Nation, are getting dragged back to court. That's coming up next.

For hip hop, Megan Thee Stallion and her team, Jay-Z's company Roc Nation, are going back to court. Her former cameraman sued them for allegedly being forced to witness Megan doing intimate things in a car. Her team denied the claims and they said that this was all made up, but a judge ruled that she has to go to court. All right, coming up, there's an update on

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0: Shorty was such shebang. All of my ops, they diss. Please don't put me to the test. You're trying to get back on the net. I'm trying to get back in the flesh.
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Number one for hip hop. Biggie's former manager won in court against Faith Evans. A judge sided with Biggie's former manager, Wayne Barrow, in his legal battle with Biggie's widow, who you know, Faith Evans. Weeks before Biggie's mom, Valletta Wallace, died, she named Barrow the sole trustee of her trust. Barrow claimed Faith Evans was blocking him from exercising the trust rights in the company which manages Biggie's intellectual property. And the latest update is that a judge sided with Barrow, clearing the way for him to manage Biggie's legacy. All right, this is scary. Kim Kardashian's house was broken into. Got the update next.

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2: 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This is Drizzy Drake kicking it with my girl, the best girl on the radio, Nessa.

one for hip hop. Terrifying. Kim Kardashian's home was broken into. In fact, it's being reported that the man who was taken into custody allegedly took her car for a joyride. Kim and her family weren't home at the time because actually the whole house is going under some type of renovation. So it's been vacant and no word if any of the items that were taken have been returned back. But here's the thing. She lives in a gated community in the Los Angeles area. The fact this was able to happen to her inside of a gated community, what is really happening? I always think when situations like this happen, it's an inside job. All right, coming up, Drake tells you the secret to his heart. I need your

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0: the number one for hip hop. 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
1: Oh!
0: 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You see it. 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

0: I got tickets to see A Boogie right now. UBS Arena. Funk Flex on the set. M, what up? Shout out to DJ Omanaya. Four pack, front row. Let me see that steel on top of car you're driving. 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Oh. Wait a minute. I'm going to keep that party energy going. I said I'm going to keep that party energy going. 1-800-223-9797. 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Funk Flex, DJ Spazzo, DJ Ty Boogie, Tap Wizard, DJ Nice, DJ AZ, DJ Nick Scalisi, DJ CeeLo, Big Ben.
1: I'm not trying to be nosy. Let me know where you going tonight. Know you trying to have fun, but make sure we link by the end of the night. Don't be out with your friends, flirting with you know it ain't right. Keep it real.

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This boy hot. He got some joints. I got tickets to see A Boogie, UBS Arena right now at Funk Flex. Let me see that steering wheel, what type of car you driving. Are you riding? I'm going to be on the set.

Bryson Tiller, baby. Madison Square Garden, Prudential Center, Funk Flex on the set. 20,000 deep each night. Kehlani's coming to the Barclays. David Ali, what up? Funk Flex on the set for that, too. Another 20,000 deep. Madison Square Garden, Hip Hop Forever concert. It's a little partnership right there. Funk Flex, Live Nation, out 97. All I need is one night. Terrence, what's going on? I throw events in arenas. All I need is one night. There's such a difference between me and y'all.

0: Martha's Vineyard, baby. Soul Festival, Boston, Massachusetts. Sold out. Funk Flex on the set. I told you, Barclays, Kehlani, 20,000 deep. I'm there. Funk Flex on the set for that, too. It's just never going to stop. Why would it? Why would it? Prudential Center, Madison Square Garden, Bryson Tiller, Matt, what up? Stacey George, what's going on? Pier 17, Chief Keith, Reg Rock, I'm on the set. MVP Arena, 10,000 deep, Albany. The big homecoming concert. The Baby, G Herbo, Natalie Nunn. Baby Chief, do it, I see you. Let's go. Nah, ladies, they like this.
1: Just all my scammers and my kid money.

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Watch my body like say them, I watch how much. 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

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Yes, Hot 97, Funk Flex, Lit Digital, Shake the Block, Thursday Energy. 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The Baby, G Herbo, Natalie Nunn, Baby Chief Do It, yours truly, Funk Flex on the set. It's going to be good, man. MVP Arena, 10,000 deep. I stay in those arenas, man. I stay in the arenas. Shout out to EUP Global and Paperboy Entertainment. 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You know, Cardi B got a hot one out. Let's get to that, all right? Mix at 6 on the way and 7 p.m. I'm going to give you a whole lot of new joints. 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

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Now be clear, shout to Big Mike the Ruler. Hip Hop Reunion, the Ultimate Concert Tour. Rakim, Big Daddy Kane, EPMD, Funk Flex on the set. Friday, December 4th, Toyota Oakdale Theater. Wallingford, Connecticut. Big Mike, I see you. This is going to be special. 25 and over, we're going to party. Rakim, Big Daddy Kane, EPMD. You can't get no more classic than that, I'm telling you. Wow.

0: 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Rakim, Big Daddy Kane, EPMD, Funk Flex on the set.
1: Wow.
0: Okay. Friday, December 4th. DJ Big Mike, I see you. Oakdale Theater, Connecticut. You

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1: 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At me, and I'll give you those tickets right now. Let me see that steering, what type of car you're driving. You'll see A Boogie. Oh!

0: 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If I can
1: make it there. Jim Jones, Fabulous, hottest song in the city. 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It's up to you. 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

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That's what New York City sounds like.

0: Oh. Sing it one more time. New York, Jersey, Connecticut. Oh. They call it murder. Of course.
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0: 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Let me see. I stay on top of car you driving. I'll give them to you right now. 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

0: Wait a minute.
1: I don't even know what she said, cause she farm. Yes, she farm.
0: Yes.
1: She got a dorm.
0: Yes.
1: Like the way she farm.
0: Yes. Big song, baby. Let's go.
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My man Terrence Fish, what's going on? December 26th, I'm putting the lineup together right now. Yes! Yeah. Let's take it to Brooklyn, Sleepy Hollow, Brooklyn Energy, because every hour, new music from an artist from New York, New Jersey, and Connecticut. I will be back, 7 o'clock. All those new joints I'm getting ready to play. Let's go. Hot 97.

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1: 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How you like that? 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Busta Rhymes, Lil Wayne.

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1: Yo, what you mean? I'm in the parking lot.
2: Man, we're shooting a 15-second music video short for TikTok.
0: Stop recording or I'll call the police. This isn't funny. You TikTok rappers need a day job. Your music sucks. 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
1: 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I'm in the parking lot.
2: Man, we shooting a 15-second music video short for TikTok.
0: Stop recording or I'll call the police. This isn't funny. You TikTok rappers need a day job. 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

0: DJ Thorough, I see you, my brother. 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I'm everywhere. It's not gonna change. Why would it?
1: Can we go to the ATL?
0: King Bimo, I see you. New York energy.
2: I'm making my joke. You know what I'm saying? Look. Pop, so, he pop, so.

Yes. Yes. I got tickets for you to see A Boogie. UBS Arena, yours truly, Funk Flex on the set. We're going to shut it down. Let me set still on type of car you driving. Ron Browns, I see you, my brother. Oh! Kaylani's coming to the Barclays. Yours truly, Funk Flex on the set. I'm going to shut that down. 20,000 deep.

French Montana, Max B. Shout out to DJ CeeLo. Brand new show every Thursday, baby. We just rocking. Shout out to my man DJ Spazzo. I see you, my brother. We just doing these shows. Boom. All of them report to

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I just got something I want to play that I saw online, and I got to be honest. The page is a little weird. I can't tell if it's AI. Not that that matters. It's just a song I like. Drusilla. I'm not sure where this person's from, where she's from. I'm going to play it, though.

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0: About to go bust a sale.
1: New York City. This was a young man that, you know, he reposted, that I reposted him. Came up. He making music. No pit, no pit. I see him. We appreciate you.
2: I'm
0: just done him sick.
1: Fondon. 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That's a name right there.

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1: Yeah.
0: Came up. No pity.
2: Blanket. 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
0: Headed to the height for
2: yes,
0: the
2: pit. Sir.
0: Go to Fordham Road. Cop 250.
1: Oh, yeah.
2: Talking that Bronx Fordham Road talk. Intervale. Von Don. Flizzita. I see you, my brother. Let's go. Top 97 Funk Flex. Yeah. I just played a new joint. You know you want it.

0: They like this song out there.
1: Manish on a beat, shebang. Shout out to Cross Island Tire. Yeah. I'm back in effect tomorrow. Where does it go? That M4, that Mean Green. Don't leave again, I won't. You know I got that Signal Green. New York City, I had to wait 6 months to get this color on my M4. I ain't a BMW cat, but this one I really like. Shout out to Manhattan BMW. Chris, I see you. I see everybody over there. I appreciate y'all. That's a nice toy I like. Shout out to Eastchester Dodge. New York City, my car game is so focused. I got the Red Eye, the Hellcat Challenger up there. Why not? I'm waiting, New York City, I'm waiting for so many cars. I'm waiting for, shout out to my man in Detroit. Because, you know, sometimes I get my joints right from the factory. I got the connect and I got the endorsement and that bag. So sometimes they send me some cars. So I'm waiting for that new Hellcat, new body style. 900 horse. That new Camaro is serious. I saw it online. Shout out to Curry Chevrolet. I'm about to cop one of those too. I'm just telling you what it is. I got the Hellcat Durango too. Listen, man. Y'all lucky I ain't on the West Side Highway no more. I'm retired. I lost a few, but I won many on that West Side Highway. I'm a legend on that West Side Highway. I ain't been out there in a long time, though. You know, my eyesight's a little weird now. I am retired. I'm finishing my pickup. It's a C10, 1968 C10. Big body. Big 427 in it. I'm finishing a 68 Roadrunner with the big 500 wedge in it. I mean, that might need a pause. I'm not sure. Hey, yo! I'm finishing my 63 Impala SS with a 409 in it. I got a convertible Chevelle SS 1970 that I'm finishing. I've been buying a couple joints because I've been selling a couple joints. Rest in peace to my father. You know, I had a couple whips that me and my father kind of put our energy into. And I sold a couple of those because I feel like, you know, that may not be my mode moving forward. I just copped a 1996 Impala SS, the cherry red joint with 300 miles on it. I just copped an 86 Grand National black, smoke black. The way y'all gonna see me come out of here again, it's gonna be strong. I'm looking for a crashed, and I don't care, a crashed Hellcat Charger that I could put together myself, because I got some parts and some ideas off of a couple of whips that got a little stolen. Listen, shout to my man in Yonkers. You'll see him on that highway in the Reese's Peanut Butter Cup. Charger. Don't test him. He got a Demon 170 engine under there. Don't test him. He will hurt you on that Sawmill River. You see it, that Reese's Charger. You want nothing to do with that. Now, New York City, I'm going to play something. I'm just going to play it first. And just a lot of great music. I'm just going to play it. Hold on.

0: Hold on. 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He's from New York, and he's from Queensbridge. But I'm going to play it for you so you understand.
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0: Found it by accident.
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You can't tell me this song ain't tough. 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I'm not sure. But this is fire. MC Shan, I see you. This right here is serious. Serious song. Listen to it. Just listen. Wow. Mm-mm-mm.

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Oh, this right here. 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

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Non, what's going on? BX Energy right here. One hand up, New York, let's go.

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Renee, what up? Nah, this got some energy. This got some energy. Hold on. Give me a second. Let's go!

0: Jay Diamonds, what up, Jersey?
1: Wild talent out here in New York City.
0: Shout out to Cross Island Tire. I appreciate y'all putting me back in action.